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1: Not sure if you heard our recent big announcement involving our iHeartRadio Music Festival presented by Capital One. The Smashing Pumpkins have now joined the bill. Billy Corgan and company are going to be there mid-September with us, bringing all the big hits, the anniversary of the Melancholy and the Infinite Sadness album, along with Weezer. You've also got the Goo Goo Dolls. You've got Muse. It's going to be a hell of a weekend, man. 48 hours of throwing down with a $1,000 gift card in your pocket. 9 a.m., 1 p.m., and 5 p.m. are your chances to win.
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0: 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On the bright side, HSITFT. 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

100.1 WKQQ. 1 week from tonight, they will be in St. Louis, and they will have the opener, the Foo Fighters. Just for the one date. That's it, just for one date. But boy, talk about getting the bang for your buck in your concert ticket on that show. Ooh.

0: 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Are we reaching? 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

0: 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Do not let this chance slip by, man. 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They round out the last three chances to win will be the Friday that kicks off Labor Day weekend. So until then, 9 a.m., 1 p.m., 5 p.m., you get the keyword. You text it to 200-200. You'll be hanging with newly added The Smashing Pumpkins, Muse, Weezer, Goo Goo Dolls, and the list goes on. Kenny Chesney from the country world, K-pop stars, BTS. Everyone in your house has someone on this bill. And wouldn't it be fun to be there with that free house money in your pocket? Hell yeah. So be with us again tomorrow morning at 9 for the winning to begin.
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1: Today is another big anniversary day for Metallica, except it's not a U.S. release date, and a lot of people got this wrong that have posted it today. Today, August 25th, 1988, when the album was released to the rest of the world, we would not see it here in America until September the 7th. I know it's weird, but that's what they decided to do. This would be from the follow-up Black Album, of course. It's Nothing Else Matters with Big Rig.

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0: 100.1 WKQQ. Thanks for hanging out. It's Stacy with you. Now, if you're going to go see a movie, there's a lot in theaters. Got The Wrong Girls. This is Kristen Stewart, Kate McKinnon, Seth Rogen, and that one. And Dinos alongside Anne Hathaway, who's been in every movie lately. And Ewan McGregor in The End of Oak Street. You got The Brink of War with Jeff Daniels. But new in theaters, Mutiny, Jason Statham movie. And Tony, that's that movie about the early days of Anthony Bourdain.
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Lexington's Rock Station, 100.1 WKQQ. Thanks for hanging out. It's Stacey with you. And despite the death of Frank Beard, ZZ Top.

0: We put a bunch of rock from the 70s, 80s, and 90s in a blender. Poured into a frosty glass just for you.
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Lexington's Rock Station, 100.1 WKQQ. It's Stacy and the Rise of the Red Hot Chili Peppers, Our Brother Hillel. It's a pretty good documentary, taking you all through the 80s and the 70s even. The formation of the Red Hot Chili Peppers, the friendship between Anthony Kiedis Flea and Hillel Slovak. It's good on Netflix if you got it.

0: you ever say music isn't what it used to be, we play what it used to be. 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

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New snake found in New Guinea, and they're naming it after Slash. Scientists can rock and roll, too. A newly discovered species named after Slash, who was described as a lifelong reptile lover.

100.1 WKQQ. Thanks for hanging out. It's Stacy with you and Nimrod's A Green Day Comedy. That is still in theaters if you want to go catch that one. Chronicling a band that gets to open up for Green Day. So indeed, Billy Joe Armstrong, Mike Dirnt, Trey Cole, all in the movie. As well as Fred Armisen.

0: 100.1 WKQQ. Thanks for hanging out. It's Stacy with you. And do you have a favorite Ozfest? Did you go to any? Summer of 99 when Slipknot was playing the third stage, got popular because of Wait and Bleed, and boom, we're on the main stage. I went only one year. It was 2006 with System of a Down, but Ozfest is back for 2027, but a one-off. Bummer. So Villa Park, Birmingham, if you can make it, you could be one of 42,000 people.
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Stacy hanging with you. Do some Nirvana, keeping the rock going for you.

100.1 WKQQ. It's Stacey. Thanks for hanging out. And don't expect anything new from Rush. They're not thinking about new music. They are on tour right now, though. The 50-something tour with Annika and the K.

Lexington's Rock Station, 100.1 WKQQ. It's Stacy, and on Netflix, if you got it, The Rise of the Red Hot Chili Peppers, Our Brother Hillel, talking about the formative years of everybody's favorite Los Angeles band. Is it your favorite Los Angeles band? Man, life in LA, rough for them, and they take you through all those early years.

0: 100.1 WKQQ. It's Stacy, and it's perpetual, one of the top annoyances of Americans, doing laundry. Most hated chore, probably. Nearly half of Americans spend more than 3 hours a week washing, folding, putting away laundry, especially if you have to go to a laundromat. We got to do the sniff test more often. Less laundry.
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Lexington's Rock Station, 100.1 WKQQ. It's Stacey and a ton of dates from David Lee Roth, his Don't Love Me, Rent Me tour.

Lexington's Rock Station, 100.1 WKQQ. Thanks for hanging out. It's Stacy with you, and no date just yet, but Guns N' Roses / confirmed

Lexington's Rock Station, 100.1 WKQQ. Thanks for hanging out. It's Stacy with you. And there were some theaters that even showed this, but Billy Idol Should Be Dead. That is on Hulu, if you've got it. If you're into music documentaries, that's a good one.

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Stacy with you if you're just starting your work day. Well, I'm ending mine. So I'll catch you guys later. Grace and peace to you. See ya.

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2: And you mentioned another Hyundai city.
0: The Santa Cruz.
2: Santa Cruz.
0: Mm-hmm.
2: That's awesome.
0: That's like a little truck. It's so cool.
2: The Banana Slugs of Santa Cruz, the University of Santa Cruz. Coming up, we will return here with a bunch of cool stuff,
1: and
2: including...
1: When we come back, we'll be here.
2: We hope you'll be here too. After this last break, I don't blame you if you leave. But I'm going to give things that will bring you back. Airplane etiquette, how about that? Cheetos in the news. Disney meets the NFL, the most popular dog breed. And I'm really excited about this one story. It involves beer, and it may or may not excite Josh. I think it's either going to be a home run or a huge whiff. What do you think, Christy?
3: Either way, it'll be exciting.
0: Oh, yeah.
2: What do you think, whiff or home run?
0: I think it'll be a home run. I think you'll find it fun.
3: All right.
0: Yeah.
2: I think whiff.
3: Okay.
0: We go.
2: All right. There we go. That's why I chose it. These are the O'Reilly Auto Parts Studios. 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
3: 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Looks like a non-injury. They're going to get out of the way. 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Officer Don with Skywatch Traffic.
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Welcome to your hump day. It is August 26th. It's Maria Melito. Here's Black from Pearl Jam.

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1: Very sad news yesterday that we lost Dolly Parton. You know, a 60-year career, just such an amazing person, such a talent, songwriter, philanthropist, and so much more. But as I say, thankfully, we have her music to last and stay with us forever. Here's The Unforgiven from Metallica.

0: Lexington's rock station, 100.1 WKQQ. We're not going to take it from Twisted Sister. It's Maria Melito on your hump day with Cheap Trick.
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100.1 WKQQ. Vivian Campbell of Def Leppard said that his cancer has returned, but he said, don't give in. Keep fighting the fight. For him, he has Def Leppard, he has his band, he has rally driving and more. But his advice, don't give in.

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Great excuse to go to Vegas to see the Eagles, right? At the Sphere in the fall, in January. Here's Already Gone.

100.1 WKQQ. So just curious, what are you watching these days? Did you start with Ted Lasso on the next season? Because I believe the new episode dropped last night. Here's STP.

0: 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The iHeartRadio Music Festival is happening next month, September 18th and 19th. 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You text in the keyword to 200-200 when you hear it. Your first keyword came at 9 o'clock. You got a keyword coming at 1 and then at 5, so you could win. Hey, next month also is Farm Aid. John Mellencamp is part of that, so we got him next.
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100.1 WKQQ, Lexington's Rock Station. I was reading an article of signs that you're healthy, or at least your health is on the right track. So I'll tell you about that in just about 15 minutes. But speaking of health, how about Brain Stew from Green Day?

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0: 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Under pressure from Queen and David Bowie. 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

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I think it's pretty cool that the Smashing Pumpkins are now part of the lineup for the iHeartRadio Music Festival next month. Here's Phil Collins.

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Free Fallin' from Tom Petty on your Wednesday. It's Maria Melito with Three Doors Down.

Lexington's Rock Station, 100.1 WKQQ. Hell's Bells from AC/DC. I actually saw Halloween shoppers yesterday. Yeah, shopping for some Halloween decorations. Yeah, on August 25th. Here's Everlast.

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It's Maria Melito. 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

station 100.1 WKQQ. So just a reminder, signs that you're healthy. And if you can't do these are things to strive for. Be able to put your socks on while you're standing up and try to get up from the floor without using your hands. Here's Soul to Squeeze from the Red Hot Chili Peppers.

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WKQQ, it is Shannon the Dude taking things over as we kick off the afternoon drive. I'm here with you till 7 o'clock, as always. And once again today on the show, I've got your shot to win free tickets to see Eric Clapton. He's going to be coming into Cincinnati. We'll do some free tickets coming up next hour right here on Double Q. But right now, we're rolling with the Who.

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They're like, hey, man, you got any of those Bourbon and Beyond Fest tickets? You got any Louder Than Life? 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I'm like, well, again, WKQQ.com. 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What do you want me to do? I'm not Ticketmaster. 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

Yes. Fat Bottom Girls, What Will We Ever Do Without You? 100.1 WKQQ. Got some Black Crowes on the way. We'll get to it after Great White. Double Q rocks the afternoon drive.

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Coming up in just a few minutes, I've got your shot to win tickets to see Clapton live in Cincinnati. Keep it locked in for your shot to win right here on Double Q as we keep it rolling with Linkin Park.

Money Talks, ACDC, Double Q. Always trying to save you some money in the form of free concert tickets. And right before the break, I gave away some Eric Clapton tickets. I'll have some more of those to give away tomorrow and Friday right here on Double Q.

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0: Beastie Boys telling you, you gotta fight for your right to party, and the party is gonna be on next month in Vegas. Well, the party's always on in Vegas, but it's the iHeartRadio Music Fest going on. We want to send you and a buddy out there for absolutely free, plus $1,000 on top of it. Keep it locked in, because right after ZZ Top, we're going to give you the keyword to text off to make that a reality for you, possibly, up next.
1: Rumors spread around in that Texas town. Right the shack outside the game. And you know what I'm talking about. Just let me know if you wanna go to that whole mile on the range. They got a lot of nice girls.

Temple Pilots. 100.1 WKQQ. Max Anderson, he's a part of the Big Blue Wall. He said Big Empty from STP is his game day go-to song. And he's already my favorite player. I don't even know if Max Anderson's even any good or not at playing football, but he's my favorite because he's definitely got good taste in music. I know that much. We're rolling through our 60-minute commercial-free ride home driven by Danville's Dealmaker, the Bob Allen Motor Mall, right now with Billy Idol.

WKQQ coming up. We'll do some Zeppelin, and right now it is The Boss singing a song that some say is a very patriotic song until you actually dig into the lyrics and you're like, maybe not so much. Still a great song though.

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The Rock. Up next, a guy that some people call the gangsta of love. Some people call him Space Cowboy. Other people call him Maurice. I always thought that was kind of weird. You can just call him...

100.1 WKQQ, Shannon the Dude, hanging out here with you for another hour. And on the way this hour, we'll do some Aerosmith, Petty, Kansas on the way. And right now it's Collective Soul, Double Q.

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0: 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Well, you know, in life, what's old is new again. That's usually the way it works. Things that fell out of style, if you just don't change for a long time, you wait long enough, eventually they'll come back in style again. So if you got a home that looks like it's straight out of the 90s, don't change it, because apparently 90s decor is back in again. So if you got like wood paneling, or you got, oh, I don't know, what were the other things from the 90s that, let's see here, it says soft seating, plate walls, wallpaper. Oh, I hate wallpaper. If you got wallpaper, though, apparently it's coming back in style again. Same thing with fashion trends, too. So, you know, if you feel like your clothing maybe isn't necessarily in style, don't throw them away, because you wait long enough, well, you'll be right back in with the new trend. I'm just waiting for parachute pants to come back again.
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100.1 WKQQ. Up next, a song that has always been popular, but even more popular, I think, now because of the social media trend of those videos where people are going, "Dad, what were you like in the 90s? And then this song's playing in the background of all the videos. It's Goo Goo Dolls and Iris, Double Q.

100.1 WKQQ. Just a couple of years ago, Dolly was inducted in the Rock and Roll Hall of Fame, and then she did her rock star album where she worked with a little bit of everybody. Rob Halford from Judas Priest. She invited several other bands by letter, so there was no pressure, and they could deny, and then no one else would ever know. And we don't know if Guns N' Roses was invited. We don't know. Only a few bands have said, yeah, we were invited, and unfortunately, we just couldn't do it because we had things. But I'm talking Dolly Parton Day. I got a great idea on this coming up. 15. Hang on.

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1: Black Sabbath's farewell show last year. Dolly Parton was one of those who had to send a video because she couldn't be there. Her and Ozzy and Sharon had a very good relationship. Ozzy wanted her there, but she couldn't make it. So she sent the video. It's been circulating again on YouTube because it's Dolly, man. It's the most heartfelt thing ever. That's just who she was. It's Paranoid is your Wednesday night.